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0: EMS 1 route 2132, 391 VLS 2132, Paramedic 6 route 2132.
3: EMS
4: ops. Yeah. Paramedic 6 on the off.

0: Ian Charles, Medical Box 307. Echo level response, 60-year-old male, not conscious, not breathing. Right, the patient was turning blue, initially gasping for air, CPR in motion, and at this time, attempting to move the patient to the ground.
1: EMS Box direct.
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0: In charge of the medical box 307, updated information from the caller. Apparently the patient is breathing at this time, however, still blowing color, still gasping for air.
1: EMS on stretch. Good night, Linda. 395, grab your monitor.
0: Three nine one, tunnel 36.
2: Three nine five arrived.
1: Four nine five arrived. Switch to EMS, tunnel 36.

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2: 491 Ops.

Part two, paragraph two, forever lover response, 2-year-old female, conscious, states daughter has epilepsy, having a seizure at the moment, losing her color, more than one seizure in a row, rising that the seizing has stopped at this time.

0: 492 en route to Nemours of Wilmington. P2's vehicle has been secured on scene.
1: 492 route AI, 492 secured, 2222.

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0: Paramedic 5, Alpha Level Response, 70-year-old female. Today she fell over, is unable to get up. She's going to be located on the third floor at the end of the hallway by the trash room.
1: Paramedic 5, okay.

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1: Eight nine four
2: Alpha Love and Response, 70-year-old female. Says she fell over and is not able to get up. Last on a fall, can be located on the third floor at the end of the hall by the trash room.
1: Hey, not for the case.

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0: 494, paramedic 6. 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Caller saying wife's having shortness of breath. History of asthma. Is used to prescribe inhaler with no improvement. 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
1: 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Caller stating male patient has equilibrium issues. Responding normally, not breathing normally. 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
0: Paramedic 2, Rex.
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1: 395, Charlie Level response. 62-year-old male, conscious, having equilibrium issues. 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
2: You're right, thank you. 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
1: 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Medical box 201, stations 212, paramount 103 is around sick person, 1525 Elk Forest Road off South Blackwood Road, EMS 5 0229.

0: 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Sergeant CCSO is on scene with a 40-year-old male. 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
0: So updated information from CCSO. Apparently they made contact with a family member of the patient. The subject is a known diabetic.
1: Sure, thank you.

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0: 492 on the opposite.
3: 49. Four nine two Bravo two, it's gonna be Delta Lover response. 8 day old male. Caller advised son is choking, possibly on mucus. Not breathing normally. Call taker can hardly hear the child crying in the background.
2: Direction.
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0: 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Chesapeake EMS 2 is in Chesapeake.
1: Rob, Chesapeake EMS 2, sir. 0445.

0: Paramedic 2's in route.
1: Turn 2 route to 600 EMS ops.
0: Paramedic 2's on the ops.
1: Paramedic 2, Delta level response for a 45-year-old female breathing and foaming from the mouth. She's in the driveway. Caller believes it may be an overdose.

0: Especially since you don't need this one around a block.
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0: Medical Box 306.
1: And my grand five mile.
0: Howard and Fan at 5 mile, 2604 US Ops.
1: Yeah, 395, Delta level response for a 45-year-old female, breathing and foaming from the mouth. Patient was found in the driveway. Caller believes it's an overdose.

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1: Paramedic 6 en route.
0: Paramedic 6 en route, 646 EMS Officer.
1: Paramedic 6, Delta level response for an 82-year-old female, advises her chest hurts, caller seems confused, also is diabetic, patient is not responding normally, not breathing normally at this time.

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Ivy 392 en route. Kind of walk 300, Ivy 392 en route on EMS, Alexander 649.

0: 392, Delta level response for an 82-year-old female. Advises her chest hurts. Caller seems confused, also diabetic. Not breathing normally, not responding normally at this time. Does have cardiac history.
1: 392, sir.

Quebec 303, Station 13, Third Emergency for the Ambulance, Department of 2, person following 18 Elmer J. Way, St. Old Chestnut Road and Greenwood Street, EMS Officer 653.

0: I might clear on the ops.
1: 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Caller fell around 1 a.m., slipped out of the bed.
0: Received.

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Person fallen, 18 Elmer J. Way, between Old Chestnut Road and Greenwood Street. EMS officer 655.

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1: 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Patient weighs approximately 300 pounds. Caller fell around 1 a.m. said she slipped out of the bed.
0: Paramedic 2 is clear.
1: Paramedic 2 clear, 6657.

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1: 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Received another call stating that caller made contact with her and female stated that she swerved to avoid a deer causing the accident.
0: Okay, thank you.

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0: Place situation under control. We have two no patients. All EMS will be clear. Rescue 1 will be staying on scene to set them up to.
1: 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Two no patients. 0751.

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2: 392 is in traffic.
0: 392 and Route, 314 EMS ops.
3: Paramedic 6, Charlie Level responds for a 35-year-old male who is having a seizure. Caller advises the jerking has stopped with elevated breathing rate.
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0: 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Working structure fire, 231 Hollingsworth Manor, Road 12 Center, Ops 4, 0921.
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4: 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There's going to be a hydrant at the end of Road 12.
2: 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Heavy 3 arrives. 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
3: 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I had the plug at the end of Road 12.
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3: 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Traffic 13's in route.
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1: Yeah.
0: Reese's.
2: Lieutenant 13 to command, you're going to need a second line in the Bravo exposure. The rear room is off.
1: Well, I'm
3: taking that in. Second line coming around to the rear. We have the engine command taking line to the Bravo exposure.
0: Squad 9 arrives.
1: Yes, the 3-1's en route. Okay, we're going to lay out from 012.
3: And then the line to the Bravo exposure.
1: Bravo exposure, copy.
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0: for Rescue Captain 13.
1: Yeah, Chief.
0: Okay, I can't make contact with Lieutenant 13. Well, just be advised, you have sagging in the roof to the center of the building. You still have smoke push and still have fire showing.
1: Please.
0: Squad 9's crew is getting ready to explosion on 5 minutes.
1: Go ahead.

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0: 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We're looking for safety.
2: Copy, people are not in the Bravo exposure at the first engine. 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
1: 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Female caller advises she fell, unable to get herself up. She is advising she's not injured. Approximately 115 pounds.
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0: En route, person fallen, 100 McNamee Lane, apartment 108, review apartment, EMS officer 946.

0: Citizen 13, sending Christiana's crew in to relieve Newark, send them out for a break. 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

0: 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Station 772, Chester County 21 being alerted for an ambulance. 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
0: That's correct. 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
1: Good.
0: Command, town water has been notified.
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0: 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Outside smoke investigation, the area of 4 Windsor Court, off Whitehall Road, fire out 1001.
1: A12, what's up?
0: A12, go ahead.
1: I got 6, I'm in route.
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1: Eight 12 Bravo Launch, received a phone call advising. Caller came across a grassy clearing with some plywood, tree stumps, and a bunch of sticks. Looked like a possible bonfire.

0: 812 be advised, callers stated that they have left, correction, that they put it out, left there, was no smoke, did put mud over top of it, but it was still smoldering.
1: Great, thanks.

0: Block 307, Station 13, Second Emergency Staff Ambulance, Permanent 6, Sick Person, 1 Colonial Manor Court, Room 109, Abbey Manor, Assisted Living, EMS 1005.
1: Permanent 6 en route.
0: Permanent 6 en route, 1005, EMS office.
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0: 392, 1006, EMS office.
3: Three next to you, paramedic 6. You have a Charlie level response. 81-year-old female, running high BP, complaining of head and neck pain.
1: Sure.

0: Captain 3812.
1: Got it.
0: Alright, the trails are going to be all the way at the back. Just keep coming down Whitehall until you get to the end where there's a gate. Myself and a fire police are going to be on foot moving our way back there.
1: Appreciate it.
0: Captain 3 Dispatch, can you get a hold of the EPD, see if they can come down the Whitehall at the end and open up the gate for 812?
2: Captain 3 Dispatch.

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1: Pharisee.

0: A12 Captain 3.
1: Yes.
0: Did you keep following the gravel straight back or go to the right?
1: Kept following all the way back. We're going to be out here at the point now where the Ugg River's at. We're not able to locate. So if you guys want to go to the right and follow that back.
0: Okay. And I think someone just got to the gate to open it for our engine to get back on this road too.
1: Copy.

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1: Good.
0: Command Red Cross has been notified, advised they will be reaching out within the next 2 hours.

0: Did that happen very
1: good.
0: Captain 3, EPD has advised that they do not have a key for that gate. Would be the HOA.
1: Thank you. I believe they went to advise there was somebody that was pulling up to them now, possibly a lesson through.
0: Captain 3, receive.
2: They let us through, and I'm with somebody from the neighborhood on a golf cart looking for it now.
0: 812, received.
3: Where are you?
0: Received 812, would you like us to cancel PD?
3: That's right.
0: 812, received.

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0: 812 officer. Okay. We went all the way around and didn't find it. You guys are going to have nothing else.
1: Yeah, the only thing we found was a burn pile near the water there.
0: Yeah, that's all we found, too, and it looked like it was pretty well out.

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0: Ladder 4 clear.
1: Ladder 4 clear, 1054. Deputy for dispatch. Deputy Harry. Command for a minute, I'll be clear of the scene. Remaining is clear when ready. Deputy 3 receives. Command terminated. Deputy 3 clear. Other units can clear when ready, 1055.

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0: Traffic 13 clear.
1: Traffic 13 clear, 1059.

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1: A12 is clear, 13.
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0: 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The jerking has stopped.
1: Seven three one, Rampulus.
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0: Good afternoon, Route 2, Medical Block 703. Be advised, caller is elderly. 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
1: Okay. 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

0: 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Stated it's getting bad and has a fever. Patient is responding and breathing normally at this time.
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0: 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CDD is getting bad and does have a fever. Patient is responding and breathing normally at this time.
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1: Paramedic 2, alpha level response for a 71-year-old female. Advised she's been busy, nauseous for the past 2 days. Patient does have pain in the back of the head, neck, and lower back. Advised to proceed through the back door on the deck.
2: IV-491
1: around. 1220 EMS apps. Flying 1, alpha level response for a 71-year-old female who's been busy and nauseous for the past 2 days. Responding and breathing normally at this time with pain in the back of the head, neck, and lower back. Caller advises to proceed through the back door on the deck.
2: 36, paramedic station clear.
0: Paramedic 2 clear, thank you.
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0: Thunderfuck 300, Station 13, Paramedic 2, person fallen, 214 North Street, Apartment 308, North Street, senior residence, Vienna South, 1248.
1: 39, no route. Paramedic 6, no route.
0: 392, Paramedic 6, no route, 1248, Vienna South.

0: 392 paramedic 6 felt a level response for a 67-year-old female who's been dizzy for the last couple of nights. Fell last night and hit her head. Does have difficulty breathing. Patient is no longer on the floor.
1: Brain injury, Greg.

0: 80-year-old male who has fallen and hit his head. Patient is on blood thinners. Patient is still currently on the floor.
1: Creepy.

Medical Block 600, Station 6, second emergency for the ambulance. EMS 2 is en route. Person fallen, 350 Broad Street, between Front Street and Susquehanna Avenue. EMS Officer 13, 01.

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1: 692 clear, Aberdeen, 1304. 692, be advised, there is another emergency in your district at 350-350 Broad Street.
0: Emergency, I am American. Sorry, we have the current one on board.
1: Received. Medevac 600, 692 en route from Aberdeen, with paramedic 1 on board, 1305.

0: 692, Charlie Lemuel responds for an 80-year-old male resident who has fallen and hit his head. Patient is on blood thinners. Patient is still on the ground.
1: 692, Charlie.

Clock 306, station 13, second emergency for ambulance, paramedic 2. Sick person, 218 West Pulaski Highway, off-leading Lakers, Amazon 1306.

0: Paramedic 2 is on the ops.
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0: Perfect.

Private Class 306, Section 13, Check Emergency for Ambulance, Terminate 2 and Round 1, Person 218 West Plasky Highway, Elf Landing, Liquor, Unisons 1311.

0: This actually starts in.
1: Turn off 4 dispatch. My apologies. We've been around for about a minute.
0: Turn off 4 received. 13 Renaissance.
1: Turn off 4 is on the off. Field.
2: Turn off 4 Alpha level response for a 29-year-old male who advises severe medication and doesn't have long anymore. Also does have pain on the left side. Patient will be wearing a PNC camo shirt.
1: Okay, based on the episode, yeah, it's continuing.
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1: EMS Street clear, no operate, 1326.
2: Six,
1: nine, en route to Union, paramedic one, still on board. 6 9 en route to Union, paramedic one, still on board, 1326.

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0: For 1352.
1: Deputy 3 on the ops.

0: 315 Deputy 3, Delta Level Response. Received a phone call advising smoldering coming from a mattress from the structure fire earlier. Mattress is located in the bedroom.
1: Pearl positive.
2: Yep, 3 out of 10.
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3: 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Three nine five around the 304 box.
4: 394 around 1354 house 4. 395 around EMS house 1354.
3: Three nine five house.
0: I paramedic 2, UOV, level response, 71-year-old male, is having chest maintenance and shortness of breath.
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3: Front of 10 and clear. 782 to 395. I'm on scene now, actually. Stop.
0: Perfect. 2 arrived 1355.
2: 53 right, but nothing imminent. Maybe established to clear.
0: Back 306, Deputy 3 route, nothing evident. Out of the receiving 355.
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3: Agent 14, clear 1356.

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1: I wish I'm 60-year-old female, but she's very sick. Just has pain in the abdomen, is nauseated. And that she's scheduled to have surgery on Friday. Does describe the pain as bulging, sharp, stabbing, inconsistent. Pain is above the belly button.
0: I'm at Susan out.
2: Harry, turn around for 19 minutes.
0: Paramedic 2 is on the house.
1: Paramedic 2, Charlie level response for a 61-year-old female who lies very sick. Abdominal pain with nausea. Scheduled to have surgery on Friday. Does have pain above the belly button. Describes as bulging, sharp, stabbing, and consistent.
0: Proceed.
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0: 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Case 1 Route, 1424 EMS House.
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1: Heavy 494, sir, Matt.
0: Heavy 494, Route 1427, EMS Hops.
1: IV 494 is on the up.
2: 494, EMS line, out the level response for a 68-year-old male with low temperature of 95 degrees. Behavior and clammy wheezing is on O2.
3: EMS 1 arrived.
2: EMS 1 arrived. 1427.

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1: 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Patient is no longer on the floor.
0: Receive. 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
2: 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Patient is no longer on the floor.
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0: Paramedic 1 Alpha level response for an 85-year-old male who was going up the stairs, fell, wasn't strong enough to get up them. Patient is still on the floor. No injuries reported. Lift assist possible.
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Paramedic 1 rail, person fallen, 2444 Telegraph Road between Wood Valley Road and Dr. Miller Road, MSOP 1604.

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Person is 2444 Telegraph Road, through Mood Valley Road, Dr. Miller Road.

0: 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Paramedic 1's en route, person fallen, 2444 Telegraph Road between Wood Valley Road and Dr. Miller Road, in West Elm, 1609.
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0: 101 Alpha Level response for an 85-year-old male who fell up the stairs. Wasn't strong enough to get up them. T-shirt still on the floor. Possible lift assist only. No injuries reported.
1: Okay.

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0: Herman O'Toole, 1614, fire ops.
1: Okay, 6, I'll fire off.
0: Herman O'Toole, now. 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
1: Yeah, that's 4 around.
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1: 394, so what's this on the
2: office?

Paramedic 6 arrived 1622. 10 arrived 1622. 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Received a phone call advising unable to get up the stairs, requesting that she come pick her up in the seat. Still in a sick or injured, patient weighs approximately 300 pounds. Thomas Hitler advises extreme hoarding conditions.

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2: Hey, we'll turn off these around on the Union. 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
1: Rescue 13, rescue 2 and route to Union Rescue, Union and route 2, 7, 3, 6, 3, 6, 3, 6, 3, 6, 3, 6, 3, 6, 3, 6, 3, 6, 3, 6, 3, 6, 3, 6, 3, 6, 3, 6, 3, 6, 3, 6, 3, 6, 3, 6, 3, 6, 3, 6, 3, 6, 3, 6, 3, 6, 3, 6, 3, 6, 3, 6, 3, 6, 3, 6, 3, 6, 3, 6, 3, 6, 3, 6, 3, 6, 3, 6, 3, 6, 3, 6, 3, 6, 3, 6, 3, 6, 3, 6, 3, 6, 3, 6, 3, 6, 3, 6, 3, 6, 3, 6, 3, 6, 3, 6, 3, 6, 3, 6, 3, 6, 3, 6, 3, 6, 3, 6, 3, 6, 3, 6, 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

0: Paramedic 1, Bravo level response for a 71-year-old male, correction, 71-year-old female, who fell and is having a hard time moving and in pain, possible back injury. Patient weighs approximately 150 pounds. No longer on the floor.
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3: 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Patient is in pain. Possible back injury. Patient weighs approximately 150 pounds. No longer on the floor.

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1: 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Patient's in pain, possible back injury. Patient weighs approximately 150 pounds, no longer on the floor.
2: Getting her.

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0: 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Marshall King Cliff, 1927.

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1: EMS-27, 732, clear. 1732.

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Might be overheated in and out of it. Patient's skin temperature is hotter than normal. Advises vision is blurry and headache.

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0: 10-1-off.
1: 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Might be overheated, is in and out of it. Caller advises skin temperature is higher than normal. Patient has blurry vision with a headache.
0: Okay.

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1: 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Ops 4, 18-02.

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1: 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Ted County Station 3 for an engine, EMS 1, 54 Old Farm Road off of Longview Road, 41804.
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0: Man, are you going to need the stick?
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0: 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What's your pleasure? 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
0: Pull off to the side of the road off of Kenny Knight Boulevard. Will you be needing our engine for a draft site? 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Yeah.
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Person fallen. 212 Whitehall Road. Between Bonner Bolton Street and Bridgewell Parkway, EMS Ops 1820.

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1: 3-9-2 is en route to the public assist. 3-9-2 en route, 1820 AMSOPS. 3-9-2 en route.
2: 3-9-2, paramedic 6, alpha level response, 42-year-old male. Caller says patient had an unwitnessed fall. Unknown reason for the fall. Responding normally. No injuries reported.
1: 3-9-2, sir. Paramedic, good to be clear with the response to 3-9-2.
2: See paramedic 6, 1823.

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1: 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Dispatch officer again, place the box on the control units on the scene.
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0: I do have a draft established whether you need it or not, but we got it.
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1: I got a quick route.
0: Paramedic 6, 1857,
1: US Ops. Paramedic 6 went off.

0: 392, paramedic 6, Charlie level response. 68-year-old male, having, he's requesting an ambulance because he doesn't feel good and can't walk. 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

0: 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Sick block episode 509 Aiken Avenue between Otsego Drive Street and Concord Drive. EMS ops 1912.
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0: Paramedic 1, Charlie level response. Yeah, I'm driving. Caller advised his friend called him, said he's feeling dizzy and running temperature. Has cardiac history.
1: Great.
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1: route 1916, EMS on. Good luck, Sonic Station 772. Station 6. EMS deficit, type 1s, and we're out. Aiken Avenue, correction. Tech Club, so 509 Aiken Avenue. We can not say a stream conquered drive. EMS off 1970. Because of cardiac history.

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1: I'm
0: not sure, I'm next to 18 EMS box.
1: Seven nine two,
2: it's a Charlie level response. 69-year-old male. Caller advised his friend called and said he was feeling dizzy and running temperature. Has a cardiac history.
1: Seven nine two, receive.

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0: 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Okay. 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